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1: do you feel how do you feel about paying your debts are you financially responsible ibyo bintu byose are you financially responsible washize ngo yes trying my best ngo my bank account needs prayer 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